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1: Expect a mostly clear evening with lows around 46. Gentle breezes from the east up to 10 miles per hour. Tomorrow brings mostly sunny conditions, highs near 73, and southeast winds up to 10 miles per hour. Tomorrow night, anticipate partly cloudy skies and lows around 50. Monday and Tuesday, enjoy mostly sunny and sunny conditions respectively, with highs near 78. Light northeast and east winds up to 5 miles per hour.
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3: Expect a mostly clear evening with lows around 46. Gentle breezes from the east up to 10 miles per hour. Tomorrow brings mostly sunny conditions, highs near 73, and southeast winds up to 10 miles per hour. Tomorrow night, anticipate partly cloudy skies and lows around 50. Monday and Tuesday, enjoy mostly sunny and sunny conditions respectively, with highs near 78. Light northeast and east winds up to 5 miles per hour.
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3: Tonight, expect a partly cloudy evening with temperatures dipping to 46 degrees. Gentle east winds will be present, up to 5 miles per hour. As we move into Sunday, anticipate a mostly sunny day with highs nearing 73 degrees and southeast winds up to 10 miles per hour. Sunday night remains partly cloudy, lows around 50 degrees. Monday brings more sunshine, highs near 78, with a light northeast breeze. Looking ahead to Tuesday, a sunny day awaits with highs again near 78.
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1: Tonight, expect a partly cloudy evening with temperatures dipping to 46 degrees. Gentle east winds will be present, up to 5 miles per hour. As we move into Sunday, anticipate a mostly sunny day with highs nearing 73 degrees and southeast winds up to 10 miles per hour. Sunday night remains partly cloudy, lows around 50 degrees. Monday brings more sunshine, highs near 78, with a light northeast breeze. Looking ahead to Tuesday, a sunny day awaits with highs again near 78.
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2: Tonight, expect a partly cloudy evening with temperatures dipping to 46 degrees. Gentle east winds will be present, up to 5 miles per hour. As we move into Sunday, anticipate a mostly sunny day with highs nearing 73 degrees and southeast winds up to 10 miles per hour. Sunday night remains partly cloudy, lows around 50 degrees. Monday brings more sunshine, highs near 78, with a light northeast breeze. Looking ahead to Tuesday, a sunny day awaits with highs again near 78.
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Tonight, expect a partly cloudy evening with temperatures dipping to 46 degrees. Gentle east winds will be present, up to 5 miles per hour. As we move into Sunday, anticipate a mostly sunny day with highs nearing 73 degrees and southeast winds up to 10 miles per hour. Sunday night remains partly cloudy, lows around 50 degrees. Monday brings more sunshine, highs near 78, with a light northeast breeze. Looking ahead to Tuesday, a sunny day awaits with highs again near 78.

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0: Tonight, expect a partly cloudy evening with temperatures dipping to 46 degrees. Gentle east winds will be present, up to 5 miles per hour. As we move into Sunday, anticipate a mostly sunny day with highs nearing 73 degrees and southeast winds up to 10 miles per hour. Sunday night remains partly cloudy, lows around 50 degrees. Monday brings more sunshine, highs near 78, with a light northeast breeze. Looking ahead to Tuesday, a sunny day awaits with highs again near 78.
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0: Tonight, expect a partly cloudy evening with temperatures dipping to 46 degrees. Gentle east winds will be present, up to 5 miles per hour. As we move into Sunday, anticipate a mostly sunny day with highs nearing 73 degrees and southeast winds up to 10 miles per hour. Sunday night remains partly cloudy, lows around 50 degrees. Monday brings more sunshine, highs near 78, with a light northeast breeze. Looking ahead to Tuesday, a sunny day awaits with highs again near 78.
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0: Tonight, expect a partly cloudy evening with temperatures dipping to 46 degrees. Gentle east winds will be present, up to 5 miles per hour. As we move into Sunday, anticipate a mostly sunny day with highs nearing 73 degrees and southeast winds up to 10 miles per hour. Sunday night remains partly cloudy, lows around 50 degrees. Monday brings more sunshine, highs near 78, with a light northeast breeze. Looking ahead to Tuesday, a sunny day awaits with highs again near 78.
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0: Tonight, expect a partly cloudy evening with temperatures dipping to 46 degrees. Gentle east winds will be present, up to 5 miles per hour. As we move into Sunday, anticipate a mostly sunny day with highs nearing 73 degrees and southeast winds up to 10 miles per hour. Sunday night remains partly cloudy, lows around 50 degrees. Monday brings more sunshine, highs near 78, with a light northeast breeze. Looking ahead to Tuesday, a sunny day awaits with highs again near 78.
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4: Today's forecast promises partly sunny conditions, reaching a comfortable 72 degrees with a gentle southeast breeze. As night falls, expect the temperature to dip to 51 degrees under mostly cloudy skies, accompanied by a light northeast wind. Tomorrow, the mercury will rise to 74 degrees, again under mostly cloudy conditions, with a northeast wind picking up slightly. Tomorrow night, the clouds will clear, revealing a low of 50 degrees. Come Tuesday, anticipate a sunny day with temperatures nearing 77 degrees, complemented by a gentle east wind.
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2: The San Antonio Spurs took Game 7 of the NBA's West Finals at Oklahoma City, 111-103. Series MVP Victor Wembanyama finished with 22 points to lead the team. Shai Gilgeous-Alexander scored 35 in defeat. The NBA Finals start Wednesday with the Spurs hosting a Knicks team that's won 11 straight. In the WNBA, a sellout crowd of 19,000 at Expansion Portland and the Fire whipped Indiana 100-84. Caitlin Clark of the Fever, just one of seven shooting, 6 points, six assists, five fouls. Coco Gauff lost her third-round match at the French Open in three close sets. To Major League Baseball, Philadelphia ended the Dodgers' six-game winning streak, 4-3, with three runs in the eighth, including a homer. The Yankees had won five in a row, but lost 6-4 at the A's, and Seattle won its fifth straight game, 5-1 over Arizona.
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4: Today's forecast promises partly sunny conditions, reaching a comfortable 72 degrees with a gentle southeast breeze. As night falls, expect the temperature to dip to 51 degrees under mostly cloudy skies, accompanied by a light northeast wind. Tomorrow, the mercury will rise to 74 degrees, again under mostly cloudy conditions, with a northeast wind picking up slightly. Tomorrow night, the clouds will clear, revealing a low of 50 degrees. Come Tuesday, anticipate a sunny day with temperatures nearing 77 degrees, complemented by a gentle east wind.
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93.9, 101.3 is WRYU Van Neal. A beautiful Sunday as we get things started. A mix of sunshine and clouds and mid-50s right now. A little blustery, about a 10-mile-per-hour wind gust. Mother Nature's going to let you know that she's there, but at least it ain't snowing. Get out there, enjoy it, take us along with, turn up that radio. Phil Collins ahead, Steve Miller Band, Night Ranger, and of course a Weather Watch 12 forecast update how long this awesome weather sticks around. It's coming up, WRYU, we rock you.

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4: The San Antonio Spurs took Game 7 of the NBA's West Finals at Oklahoma City, 111-103. Series MVP Victor Wembanyama finished with 22 points to lead the team. Shai Gilgeous-Alexander scored 35 in defeat. The NBA Finals start Wednesday with the Spurs hosting a Knicks team that's won 11 straight. In the WNBA, a sellout crowd of 19,000 at Expansion Portland and the Fire whipped Indiana 100-84. Caitlin Clark of the Fever, just one of seven shooting, 6 points, six assists, five fouls. Coco Gauff lost her third round match at the French Open in three close sets. To Major League Baseball, Philadelphia ended the Dodgers' six-game winning streak, 4-3, with three runs in the eighth, including a homer. The Yankees had won five in a row, but lost 6-4 at the A's, and Seattle won its fifth straight game, 5-1 over Arizona.
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7: Today's forecast promises partly sunny conditions, reaching a comfortable 72 degrees with a gentle southeast breeze. As night falls, expect the temperature to dip to 51 degrees under mostly cloudy skies, accompanied by a light northeast wind. Tomorrow, the mercury will rise to 74 degrees, again under mostly cloudy conditions, with a northeast wind picking up slightly. Tomorrow night, the clouds will clear, revealing a low of 50 degrees. Come Tuesday, anticipate a sunny day with temperatures nearing 77 degrees, complemented by a gentle east wind.
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cannot believe they sold their music catalog. They cashed out at $300 million. Red Hot Chili Peppers on WRYU. Does that mean some new Chili Peppers music coming soon? Let's go, Anthony. Come on, Flea. It's WRYU. 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

woke last night to the sound of thunder. How far off I sat and wondered. Started humming a song from 1962.

93.9, 101.3 is WRYU. Good morning, Van McNeil. Sunday morning, a mix of sun and clouds. Pushing 60 degrees at WRYU. Here's Elton John.

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They are about to get the big ride for the arts going. It's 93.9. 101.3 is WRYU. From Aerosmith to the Hooters, whether you're walking, whether you're dancing, whether you're biking, oh, we're going to wake you up this Sunday morning. It's WRYU. 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

0: 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Van McNeil. They're about to get going on their bikes in downtown Milwaukee. The United Performing Arts Fund, which help out all facets of the performing arts, not just performers and venues. It helps out everybody. The United Performing Arts Fund Ride for the Arts is going on today. It's not too late to join in, whether you're doing the 5-mile ride, the 10-mile ride, maybe you're doing the whole 20-mile ride. Yeah, taking your bike on the home bridge, a ton of fun. There's still time. The UPAF, Ride for the Arts, the United Performing Arts Fund. More great classic rock is coming up. Ozzy, Bon Jovi, Guns N' Roses, Weather Watch 12. It's WRYU. 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
2: There will be a new NBA champion this season. In Game 7 of the Western Conference Finals Saturday night, the San Antonio Spurs won at Oklahoma City 111-103. Victor Wembanyama led San Antonio with 22 points and 7 rebounds in 42 minutes. Shai Gilgeous-Alexander, 35 points and 9 assists in a losing cause for OKC. So it'll be the Spurs against the Knicks in the NBA Finals, a rematch of the 1999 Finals starting in San Antonio on Wednesday. Winner becomes the NBA's 8th different champion in the last 8 years. In Major League Baseball Saturday night, the Philadelphia Phillies downed the Dodgers in L.A. 4-3. Edmundo Sosa, the go-ahead 2-run home run at the top of the 8th inning. Also Saturday night, the Athletics knocked off the Yankees 6-4.
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5: Today's forecast promises partly sunny conditions, reaching a comfortable 72 degrees with a gentle southeast breeze. As night falls, expect the temperature to dip to 51 degrees under mostly cloudy skies, accompanied by a light northeast wind. Tomorrow, the mercury will rise to 74 degrees, again under mostly cloudy conditions, with a northeast wind picking up slightly. Tomorrow night, the clouds will clear, revealing a low of 50 degrees. Come Tuesday, anticipate a sunny day with temperatures nearing 77 degrees, complemented by a gentle east wind.
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Is it July 10th yet? New Rolling Stones record will be out there. They're 25th. Can you believe that? It's 93.9 Cedarburg, 101.3 West Bend. 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Here's Sammy Hagar.

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0: You going out to that show in Madison in July? 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That's what I hear. 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Van McNeil. A couple of concerts over the weekend. Man, you can hear it in my voice. Just hooting and hollering and just rocking. So much fun this weekend. Certainly paying the price a little bit. All right, I'm going to get me some water. More great classic rock. We're back in just a couple of minutes. U2, Quiet Riot, ZZ Top, Skynyrd right around the corner. It's WRYU. We rock you.
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93.9, 101.3 is WRYU. They were just in Madison a few weeks ago. They rocked it out there. Come back soon, ZZ Top. And another person overdue for a visit. Missed out on State Fair last year. Come on back, Skinner. Let's go. It's WRYU. We rock you.

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0: When was the last time you had a stogie? 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It's WRYU, Van McNeil. Last time I had a stogie, I got turned around in Waukesha, and I just got frustrated. It's like, I just need to stop. And then there was the cigar bar. Okay, well, we'll go in there and check it out. That was a while ago, though. If you light up the cigar, obviously it's not, you don't inhale. But still, it's going to make you sound like this in the morning. You smoke that stogie. Hopefully you're not in that boat this morning. More great classic rock. We're back in a couple of them. I was just screaming all weekend long, more or less. Out here, out there, rocking some concerts. The Third Ward, that was a lot of fun on Saturday. We'll get the lead out. Led Zeppelin ahead. Eric Clapton, Supertramp, The Doors. And, of course, a Weather Watch 12 forecast update as they're riding the bikes out there on the home bridge. Yeah, UPATH ride for the Arts Day. Let's go. It's WRYU. We rock you.
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3: In Game 7 of the Western Conference Finals Saturday night, the San Antonio Spurs won at Oklahoma City 111-103. Victor Wembanyama, 22.7 rebounds in 42 minutes. Shai Gilgeous-Alexander scored 35 at a losing cause for the Thunder. So it'll be the Spurs against the Knicks in the NBA Finals, a rematch of the 1999 NBA Finals. Game 1 on Wednesday at San Antonio. The winner will become the NBA's 8th different champion in the last 8 years. In Major League Baseball on Saturday night, the Philadelphia Phillies defeated the Dodgers in L.A. 4-3. Edmundo Sosa, the go-ahead two-run home run in the top of the 8th inning. Athletics knocked off the Yankees 6-4. The Colorado Rockies beat the San Francisco Giants 8-3. Colorado's Jake McCarthy, 3-for-4 with a home run and 4 RBI.
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5: Today's forecast promises partly sunny conditions, reaching a comfortable 72 degrees with a gentle southeast breeze. As night falls, expect the temperature to dip to 51 degrees under mostly cloudy skies, accompanied by a light northeast wind. Tomorrow, the mercury will rise to 74 degrees, again under mostly cloudy conditions, with a northeast wind picking up slightly. Tomorrow night, the clouds will clear, revealing a low of 50 degrees. Come Tuesday, anticipate a sunny day with temperatures nearing 77 degrees, complemented by a gentle east wind.
6: 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And 101.3 West Bend. 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

Just a few weeks away from Summerfest. And these guys will be kicking things off, a part of the opening weekend. Here's Styx, WRYU.

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Dear Mr. Henley, while I'm grateful that you are extending your long goodbye tour into September now in Vegas, I thought maybe at least one more time, Eagles would come back to Wisconsin. Eagles, 93.9 Cedarburg, 101.3 West Bend, it's WRYU, Van McNeil. I was at that show a couple of years ago at Fires Reform. Just amazing. If you have the chance to experience Eagles Harmonies live, oh man, life-changing for sure. And that's what I hear. I've had a couple of friends that have gone out to the Sphere to see Eagles. They've also said the same thing, life-changing when you see them live. So maybe Don, Vince Gill, boys, come on back to Wisconsin. Let's go, Eagles. More great classic rock. We're back in a couple of minutes. REO Speedwagon, Bruce Springsteen, Hearts, Aerosmith, and more. It's WRYU. We rock you.

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via the air. Yeah, one more day of the Wisconsin State Patrol Air Support Unit. Oh, they're watching from the skies. Last thing you need is a speeding ticket. Be careful out there. It's WRYU. We rock you. 707.

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0: Oh, there's another good song. Put that down for listening to whilst riding a carnival ride. Twisted Sisters, 93.9 Cedarbrook, 101.3 West Bend. It's WRYU, Van McNeil. It is that time of year. We are back already. Summer's here. That means carnival ride season. And the best carnival rides out there, for me, number three, Scrambler. Old school, classic. You get all spun up. Number two, best carnival ride. Remember the Gravitron? Essentially a washing machine. Spin you round and round and round and round. And then round and round and round some more. Oh, man. The best carnival ride of them all, though. No. Zipper. The Zipper. You're going in a circle while spinning. It's dizzy, the Zipper. Carnival ride season, certainly. And more great candidates, more great music to listen to whilst on that carnival ride. Santana, Black Sabbath, Black Crows ahead. It's WRYU. We rock you.
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4: In Game 7 of the Western Conference Finals on Saturday night, the San Antonio Spurs won in Oklahoma City 111-103. Victor Wembanyama leading San Antonio with 22 points and 7 rebounds in 42 minutes. Shai Gilgeous-Alexander, 35 points, 9 assists in a losing cause for the Thunder. So it'll be the Spurs against the Knicks in the NBA Finals starting on Wednesday at San Antonio, a rematch of the 1999 NBA Finals, won by the Spurs over the Knicks 4-1 27 years ago. In Major League Baseball on Saturday night, the Philadelphia Phillies defeated the Dodgers in Los Angeles 4-3. Edmundo Sosa, the go-ahead two-run home run at the top of the eighth. Athletics over the Yankees 6-4. Mariners over the Diamondbacks 5-1. Seattle now on a 5-game winning streak.
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7: This afternoon brings partly sunny conditions and a high near 72 with a gentle southeast breeze around 5 miles per hour. Tonight, expect mostly cloudy skies and a low around 51 with calm winds from the northeast. Tomorrow, the mercury will rise to 74 under mostly cloudy conditions with a light northeast wind. Tomorrow night, enjoy mostly clear conditions and a low around 50. Come Tuesday, anticipate a sunny day with a high near 77 and a gentle east wind.
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We love him. Miss you, Ozzy. Ozzy Osbourne, Black Sabbath on WRYU. Another legend that we've lost, late, great David Bowie. Man, imagine if he was still around. This guy was obviously a legend, but music, movies. I mean, Labyrinth, what did Labyrinth, like 40 years old? Ah, we love him, Miss you, David Bowie. It's WRYU. We rock you.

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0: A record that will forever be ingrained in my soul. It's from Shake Your Moneymaker, Black Crowes, 93.9 Cedarburg, 101.3 West Bend, is WRYU, Van McNeil. My brother handed down his CD player to me. I don't think he realized that he left the Shake Your Moneymaker CD in there. Or maybe he did on purpose because he knew, you know, as a bigger brother, he might like this, Black Crowes. Love and miss you, Joe. That, you know, you press play on that Black Crowes record. I just remember my eyes widening. Life had changed then. And Brothers Robinson, Chris, Rich, come on back to Wisconsin, huh? Maybe kick off the Packers season again? We'll see. More great classic rock is coming up. AC/DC, Van Halen, Queen and Mars, WRYU. We rock you.
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Queen on WRYU. Steven still says here, love the one you're with. But what about if the one you're with doesn't love you back? What do you do then? It's WRYU. We rock you.

around. Your life takes its time. 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

0: What this war? Lowrider, 93.9 Cedarbrook, 101.3 West Bend. It's WRYU. Van McNeil. Yes, a poor man's Michael Winslow with the hydraulics on the lowrider. Lowrider culture is still a thing. No question. As we get into summer, more car shows, more truck shows, you're going to see more lowriders. And that culture never really goes away. Certainly prevalent out on the West Coast. We've got a few clubs around here, but Lowrider Magazine is still a thing. I'm pretty sure that's published here in Wisconsin, right? I think Quad prints that up. Anyway, you're seeing those cars and trucks bouncing around, those lowriders. They are pretty neat. More great classic rock. We're back in just a couple of minutes. GNR, Guns N' Roses, Uriah Heep, Cars, Bon Jovi, and more. It's right around the corner. WRYU. We rock you.
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2: In Game 7 of the Western Conference Finals Saturday night, the San Antonio Spurs won at Oklahoma City 111-103. Victor Wembanyama led San Antonio with 22 points and 7 rebounds in 42 minutes. Shai Gilgeous-Alexander, 35 points, 9 assists, and a losing cause for OKC. So it'll be the Spurs against the New York Knicks in the NBA Finals, tipping off on Wednesday with Game 1 from San Antonio. The winner to become the NBA's 8th different champion in the last 8 years. In Major League Baseball on Saturday night, the Philadelphia Phillies defeated the Dodgers in L.A. 4-3. Edmundo Sosa, the go-ahead 2-run home run in the top of the 8th inning. Athletics knocked off the Yankees 6-4. The Seattle Mariners beat the Arizona Diamondbacks 5-1. The Mariners now on a 5-game winning streak.
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4: This afternoon brings partly sunny conditions and a high near 72 with a gentle southeast breeze around 5 miles per hour. Tonight, expect mostly cloudy skies and a low around 51 with calm winds from the northeast. Tomorrow, the mercury will rise to 74 under mostly cloudy conditions with a light northeast wind. Tomorrow night, enjoy mostly clear conditions and a low around 50. Come Tuesday, anticipate a sunny day with a high near 77 and a gentle east wind.
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Bon Jovi on WRYU. Van McNeil. All right, thanks for hanging out. Thanks for listening. I am going to head east. Oh, we're going to the beach. Beautiful beach day, whatever you're getting into. Be smart. Be safe. Sneak some waters in between those beers, huh? Stay hydrated. It's WRYU. We rock you. We'll see you tomorrow.

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5: This afternoon brings partly sunny conditions and a high near 72 with a gentle southeast breeze around 5 miles per hour. Tonight, expect mostly cloudy skies and a low around 51 with calm winds from the northeast. Tomorrow, the mercury will rise to 74 under mostly cloudy conditions with a light northeast wind. Tomorrow night, enjoy mostly clear conditions and a low around 50. Come Tuesday, anticipate a sunny day with a high near 77 and a gentle east wind.
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Streaming stuff to look forward to? Yeah, looks like Ben Stiller and Mike Judge are teaming up on a new comedy series in development. Protective Custody is going to be the name of this. Stiller is going to be the star, and Judge, you know, Mike Judge, known for, well, King of the Hill and all sorts of stuff, he is doing some of the co-writing, so no release date, but yeah, anything that Mike Judge does, I'm in.

0: But yeah, anything that Mike Judge does, I'm in.
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Jimi Hendrix, one of the best guitar players of all time? Yeah, I'll argue that. Jimi Hendrix memorabilia to go on display for the first time at his former London home. It looks like they're going to open this up to the public June 19th. Obviously, none of us could make it there. So I'm hoping they're going to do something, you know, so we can kind of check it out virtually on some sort of a website. Fingers crossed. I hope that happens.

0: tell me you haven't been doing this lately. You're trying to control something that you have absolutely no control over. I'm Dylan. I've been there a million times. That has been one of the hardest lessons to learn for me in my entire life. Fastest growing city in America says, we're full. No more. Don't move here. Is it going to work? We're going to talk more about it in just a moment. Thanks for hanging out. I'm Dylan.
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1: This afternoon brings partly sunny conditions and a high near 72 with a gentle southeast breeze around 5 miles per hour. Tonight, expect mostly cloudy skies and a low around 51 with calm winds from the northeast. Tomorrow, the mercury will rise to 74 under mostly cloudy conditions with a light northeast wind. Tomorrow night, enjoy mostly clear conditions and a low around 50. Come Tuesday, anticipate a sunny day with a high near 77 and a gentle east wind.
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you have any idea what the fastest growing city in America is? I guess I did not, because I would not have guessed Charlotte, North Carolina. But yeah, they're number 14 right now. I guess between 2024 and 2025, more than 20,000 people moved to Charlotte, North Carolina. They're close to a million people. And the city is all coming together and they're using the common phrase, no more. We're full. So part of my story is I've moved all around the country working at different radio stations. And more than a decade ago, I was in Boise, and Boise was starting to expand, right? Everybody was coming there. It is a great place to live, but people were getting so upset. You can't control it. My advice, buy some land, make some money.

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Do you tip at a self-serve kiosk? Thanks for listening. I'm Dylan. I spent a lot of time in the airport while I was on vacation. And every time you just go to one of those little kiosks, you get a bottle of water out. And do you want a tip? No. No face, no mouth, no tip. Now, I have worked in the service industry plenty. If you're going to go sit down, somebody's going to make you a drink, or they're going to serve you dinner, got a tip. But no face, no mouth, no tip.

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0: What do you know about the Sex Pistols? My side of the story, Sex Pistols' Glenn Matlock launched a film that was released earlier this week. So it's available right now if you want to pay to, you know, stream it or actually buy it, either way.
1: What we've got here is failure to communicate. Some men you just can't reach. So you get what we had here last week, which is the way he wants it. Well, he gets it.

0: thank you for choosing to hang out with us. I'm Dylan. How's your relationship? I think it would be so hard to be part of a celebrity couple, right? Because people are always looking at what you're doing and how you're doing it. Adam Sandler is facing criticism for the way that he showed up at his wife's movie premiere. We're going to talk more about this in just a moment.
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1: This afternoon brings partly sunny conditions and a high near 72 with a gentle southeast breeze around 5 miles per hour. Tonight, expect mostly cloudy skies and a low around 51 with calm winds from the northeast. Tomorrow, the mercury will rise to 74 under mostly cloudy conditions with a light northeast wind. Tomorrow night, enjoy mostly clear conditions and a low around 50. Come Tuesday, anticipate a sunny day with a high near 77 and a gentle east wind.
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Adam Sandler. You a fan? I am. Thanks for hanging out. I'm Dylan. Adam Sandler is being criticized for the way he was dressed at his wife's movie premiere. So his wife is Jackie. They met on the set of Big Daddy back in 1999, and her new movie is Office Romance. They had the movie premiere, and Jackie looked fantastic. Black, sparkly dress, and Adam Sandler showed up looking like Adam Sandler. Oversized orange Knicks hoodie, blue sweatpants, and sneakers, and people are saying, he should have at least worn khakis and a golf shirt. Have you ever seen a picture of Adam Sandler in khakis? Do you think that we ever will? It's not like the wife didn't know what he was wearing when they left the house together.

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0: can't have fun? Nobody gets to have fun. You got to hear this one. Thanks for hanging out. I'm Dylan. 31-year-old guy in Pennsylvania is facing charges after police say he vandalized several pickleball nets. He admitted to doing it. He said he was upset because he suffered a pickleball injury and his summer was ruined. If I can't have fun, nobody gets to have fun. What a miserable dude. We may not have it all figured out, but we're not that guy.
1: You ought to know this one.

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Stan Lee, the great Stan Lee, is back thanks to an AI audio company. So they bought Stan Lee's voice and likeness through a deal with Stan Lee Universe. So yeah, you could start hearing that voice, seeing his image in commercials and that type of thing. I guess this AI audio company already owns celebrities like Michael Caine and the late, great Judy Garland.

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0: 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We'll talk about this more. Thank you for choosing to listen to us. I'm Dylan.
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1: Tonight, expect a mostly cloudy evening with temperatures dipping to 51 degrees. Gentle east winds will be present, ranging from 0 to 5 miles per hour. Tomorrow, we'll see a mix of sun and clouds with a high of 74 degrees. Winds will shift to the northeast, maintaining a light breeze. Tomorrow night, the clouds will clear and temperatures will drop to around 50 degrees. Come Tuesday, anticipate a sunny day with a high of 77. By Wednesday, the sun continues to shine with temperatures climbing to the low 80s.
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You know, I've always wondered what actually happens in a men's restroom, and maybe more guys feel like they need privacy. Somebody created a new design for men's restrooms, offering more privacy, rather than a wall of stalls on one side of the bathroom and then a wall of urinals on the other. This new design shows stall, urinal, stall, urinal. Do you guys feel like you need some more privacy? Do you not like all the urinals lined up together? I've never been in a men's bathroom. I haven't. Don't look at the radio that way. Mm-mm. There's no follow-up story.

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0: I am a music geek. You've probably heard me say that before. Thank you for listening. I'm Dylan. We have to talk about this today, and I couldn't wait to tell you about it. Paul McCartney hopes to record a duet with Prince. Well, how would something like that happen? And what would it look like? We're going to talk more about this in just a moment.
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Paul McCartney and Prince singing together on the long and winding road. Just the idea of it gives me goosebumps. So Paul McCartney, during an interview, he was just saying how wonderful Prince was. He said he was a wizard and on gushing about him. Well, when Prince was still alive, he covered Long and Winding Road a total of 12 times in concert. And there's nothing confirmed yet, but Paul McCartney is definitely looking at it right now. If I can make a suggestion, Sir Paul McCartney, can you release it on a pretty colored vinyl? I would

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0: 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I'm Dylan. 4 in 10 drivers consider their car to be their happy place. Are you listening to us right now in your vehicle? Because, wow, we get to be part of that? Thank you. We're part of the happy place? That's cool.
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1: Tonight, expect a mostly cloudy evening with temperatures dipping to 51 degrees. Gentle east winds will be present, ranging from 0 to 5 miles per hour. Tomorrow, we'll see a mix of sun and clouds with a high of 74 degrees. Winds will shift to the northeast, maintaining a light breeze. Tomorrow night, the clouds will clear and temperatures will drop to around 50 degrees. Come Tuesday, anticipate a sunny day with a high of 77. By Wednesday, the sun continues to shine with temperatures climbing to the low 80s.
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The first heavy metal band was, if you ask Roger Daltrey of The Who, he's going to tell you that it was The Who. He recently did an interview with Rolling Stone magazine. This is something that you and I could debate for hours. Now, a lot of people believe the first heavy metal song ever was Helter Skelter by the Beatles. Are we on the same page on this one or no? Like I said, we can talk about this

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2: Tonight, expect a mostly cloudy evening with temperatures dipping to 51 degrees. Gentle east winds will be present, ranging from 0 to 5 miles per hour. Tomorrow, we'll see a mix of sun and clouds with a high of 74 degrees. Winds will shift to the northeast, maintaining a light breeze. Tomorrow night, the clouds will clear and temperatures will drop to around 50 degrees. Come Tuesday, anticipate a sunny day with a high of 77. By Wednesday, the sun continues to shine with temperatures climbing to the low 80s.
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0: Tonight, expect a mostly cloudy evening with temperatures dipping to 51 degrees. Gentle east winds will be present, ranging from 0 to 5 miles per hour. Tomorrow, we'll see a mix of sun and clouds with a high of 74 degrees. Winds will shift to the northeast, maintaining a light breeze. Tomorrow night, the clouds will clear and temperatures will drop to around 50 degrees. Come Tuesday, anticipate a sunny day with a high of 77. By Wednesday, the sun continues to shine with temperatures climbing to the low 80s.
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